0: I know what you're thinking. It's not Elvis, it's Rao Donna.
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0: 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Nice, relaxed drumming from Ringo as well. There'll be another Beatles bonus on HFM this time next Sunday morning.
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0: 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Feeling cool? 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

0: Colors, relaxing, colors, I swan to bad lovers, shoulder pads. I'm gonna come at you with colors, relaxing, colors, I swan to bad lovers, shoulder pads.
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0: Aerosmith with Dream On. That was for Mark and Helen. Not in Desborough, I don't think, but yeah, from Desborough anyway. Don't worry, the football only lasts another week, Mark. Then you'll have to wait till the Euros. Oh, now I've got a request from Gary for Sue. He says, please can you play Just Like Starting Over by John Lennon, from Gary to Sue. So, yes, I'm going to play that next. And after that, because you asked for John Lennon, I thought I'm going to play a Beatles track you don't hear so often on the radio. Claims to fame a long time ago was this was what I got this track in one note on DJ Brain's Sunday show, and yes, I had to stop the car to phone the radio station to tell him what it was, and you should have heard the name he called me anyway. So yeah, Rain by the Beatles after Just Like Starting Over by John Lennon for Sue from Gary.
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AC/DC, rock and roll ain't noise pollution. Songs from two women of rock in one way or another now. No longer with us, neither of them. First of all, from Marianne Faithfull, As Tears Go By. And after that, from the late, great Janis Joplin, Get It While You Can. Pat Stones on your...

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The days we spent just sitting by the sea. Empyrean skies can't compete with those eyes. 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The way the sun

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